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1: Drug store.
0: Médicament.
1: Medicine.
0: Librairie.
1: Book store.
0: Livre.
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1: Church.
0: La prière.
1: Prayer.
0: Caille.
1: House.
0: Meb.
1: Furniture.
0: Présent, verbe aller.
1: Present tense of the verb to go.
0: Moi pral nan cinéma koulye ya.
1: I am going to the movies now.
0: Moi pa pral nan cinéma koulye ya.
1: I am not going to the movies now.
0: Ou pral sou pak.
1: You are going to the park.
0: Ou pa pral sou pak.
1: You are not going to the park.
0: Li pral nan famasi.
1: He is going to the drug store.
0: Nou pral nan mache.
1: We are going to the market.
0: Nou pral l'école.
1: You are going to school.
0: Yo pral nan restaurant.
1: They are going to the restaurant.
0: Question ak réponse.
1: Questions and answers.
0: Ki kote ke ou pral?
1: Where are you going?
0: Mwen pral nan librairie.
1: I am going to the book store.
0: Ki kote li prale?
1: Where is she going?
0: Li pral la ville.
1: She is going to town.
0: Ki kote ke nou prale?
1: Where are we going?
0: Nou pral l'hôpital.
1: We are going to the hospital.
0: Ki kote ke yo prale?
1: Where are they going?
0: Yo prale nan bibliothèque.
1: They are going to the library.
0: Eske ou pral kay Mari?
1: Are you going to Mary's house?
0: Non. M'pa pral kay Mari.
1: No, I am not going to Mary's house.
0: M'pral travay.
1: I am going to work.
0: Passé verbe aller.
1: Past tense of the verb to go.
0: Mwen te al nan cinéma yes swa.
1: I went to the movies last night.
0: Ou te al sou pak.
1: You went to the park.
0: Y te al nan restaurant.
1: He or she went to the restaurant.
0: Nou te al l'école.
1: We went to school.
0: Nou te al nan marché.
1: You went to the market.
0: Yo te al nan théâtre.
1: They went to the theater.
0: Question ak réponse.
1: Questions and answers.
0: Ki kote ke ou t'ale?
1: Where did you go?
0: Mwen te ale nan yon fèt.
1: I went to a party.
0: Ki kote ke se ou la te ale?
1: Where did your sister go?
0: Li te al wè papal.
1: She went to see her father.
0: Ki kote ti gason lan ak ti fi ou la t'ale?
1: Where did your son and your daughter go?
0: Yo te al l'eglize.
1: They went to church.
0: Futur verbe aller.
1: Future tense of the verb to go.
0: Mwen pral nan sinema aswaya.
1: I will go to the movies tonight.
0: Ou pral nan park.
1: You will go to the park.
0: Li pral l'école.
1: She will go to school.
0: Li pral nan pharmacy.
1: We will go to the drugstore.
0: Yo pral nan sik.
1: They will go to the circus.
2: Septième leçon. Vocabulaire, verbe.
3: Seventh lesson. Vocabulary, verbs.
2: Ouvrir.
3: To open.
2: Fermer.
3: To close.
2: Perdre.
3: To lose.
2: Joindre.
3: To find.
2: Calmer.
3: To calm.
4: Wap koute New York Creole.
3: To excite.
2: Augmenter.
3: To increase.
2: Diminuer.
3: To decrease.
2: Accepter.
3: To accept.
2: Refuser.
3: To refuse.
2: Rire.
3: To laugh.
2: Crier.
3: To cry.
2: Dépenser.
3: To spend.
2: Économiser.
3: To save.
2: Rémer.
3: To like.
2: Raï.
3: To hate.
2: Mouiller.
3: To wet.
2: Sécher.
3: To dry.
2: Transportation. Occasion.
3: Means of transportation.
2: Autobus.
3: Bus.
2: Camion.
3: Truck.
2: Auto.
3: Car.
2: Camionnette.
3: Van.
2: Bicyclette.
3: Bicycle.
2: Motocyclette.
3: Motorcycle.
2: Locomotive.
3: Locomotive.
2: Train.
3: Train.
2: Bâtiment.
3: Ship.
2: Canot.
3: Boat.
2: Avion.
3: Airplane.
2: Hélicoptère.
3: Helicopter.
2: Cheval.
3: Horse.
2: Chameau.
3: Camel.
2: Mulette.
3: Mule.
2: Bourrique.
3: Donkey.
2: Vocabulaire.
3: Vocabulary.
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2: Ticket.
3: Ticket.
2: Guichet.
3: Ticket window.
2: Cat.
3: Map.
2: Sobre ou bien métro.
3: Subway.
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3: Token.
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2: Question ak réponse.
3: Questions and answers.
2: Ki kote estasyon tren yi la, s'il vous plaît?
3: Where is the railroad station, please?
2: M'pa konnen.
3: I don't know.
2: Eske tren sa aprete nan tout estasyon yo?
3: Will this train stop at each station?
2: Oui, tren sa aprete nan tout estasyon yo. Se yon tren lokal.
3: Yes, this train is going to stop at every station. It is a local train.
2: Non, tren sa pa prete nan tout estasyon yo. Se yon tren express.
3: No, this train is not going to stop at every station. 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
2: Eske otobis sa pral New York ou bien li pral Chicago?
3: Is this bus going to New York or to Chicago?
2: Otobis sa pral Chicago.
3: This bus is going to Chicago.
2: A ki le la prive Chicago?
3: At what time will it arrive in Chicago?
2: La prive Chicago a 3.
3: It will arrive in Chicago at 3:00.
2: Est-ce que ou pral travay nan machine ou bien nan tren?
3: Are you going to work by car or
2: train?
3: Are you going to work by car?

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0: To be hungry.
1: Soif.
0: To be thirsty.
1: Collation.
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0: Radio.
1: The radio.
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1: 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The kitchen.
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0: Cuillère.
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1: The fork.
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1: The refrigerator.
0: Mixer.
1: The mixer.
0: Toaster.
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0: Verre.
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1: Shoulders.
2: Aisselle ou bien en bas bras.
1: Underarms or armpits.
2: Bras.
1: Arms.
2: Mains.
1: Hands.
2: Doigts.
1: Fingers.
2: Zong.
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2: L'estomac.
1: Stomach.
2: Poitrine.
1: Chest.
2: Ventre.
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0: wonderful one, we give you praise. 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
1: Vous écoutez New York Créole.

0: Écoutez New York Creole.
1: Dad, has it always been this way?
2: Well, even from the beginning, men hated Jesus. Even though he did nothing but love them and teach them and heal them, they nailed him to a cross. They thought they had killed him, but they only set him free to live in the hearts of people like you and me who believe in him. Then came the apostles, and most of them were killed for telling other people about Jesus. But by that time, it was too late. There were hundreds of people who believed in Jesus. So they tortured them and killed them, and they even left their bodies to rot as an example to other people. But the church kept right on growing, watered by the blood of these precious saints.
1: But Dad, did they want to die?
2: No, they didn't want to die. I mean, many of them had children just like you that they had to leave behind, but they were forced to make a choice. I mean, they could choose to live this one life here on earth and reject Jesus and be damned, or they could choose to believe in the words of Jesus and live forever.
1: I think I understand.
2: Here, maybe this will help you understand.

you've got to remember that it wasn't always this way. I mean, my dad could even pray in school. Of course, they took that away from him, and then it became incorrect for us to believe in the Bible. And after that, they just stripped our right to worship away from us, and we quietly stood by. But son, I hope that you're never put in a position that you have to choose between your faith and your life. But if you are, I know which choice you're going to make. Because I know that Jesus lives inside of you. In the meantime, just pray like I taught you how to. And take care of your mom. And remember that God is the Father of the fatherless.

0: O God, we delight to be in your presence. 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We delight in you. We glory in who you are. And the prophet said, "This shall be a sign unto you. 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But he would also be known by other names: Counselor, El Gibor, Mighty God, Everlasting Father.
1: New York Creole.

0: Well, hey, it's Ben Fielding from Hillsong. I just want to thank you for watching this video. 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

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To the masses, we on CNN, trembling, trying to text

0: days at the war zone. 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
1: Technology disrupted the philosophy. 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

afternoon, everyone. This is the Eagle Dimension Broadcast. And yes, this is Lady Eaglia, Caribbean Queen of Gospel and Culture, and your Lady of Inspiration. And yes, I must say welcome to all my audience. And we have a very interesting inspirational mode today from our inspirator. And our journalist will be going at our empowering session again today. And I want to tell me, myself, and I, happy birthday. So people, let's take this eagle up today. And let's us adore Mr. Engineer, lots of love, and take us into the anointing of God's aura. Amen. Amen. Amen.

0: Oh, yes. God will make a way. He will make a way when there is no way. That's the song of Jahweh. God will make a way. Yes, and today, with all due respect, everyone, we are holding on, we are pressing on, we are enduring through all the signs of time and through everything we're going through. Hey, let me tell you, you are blessed and highly favored. Tell yourself that, because you know what? You speak affirmations of positivity. And yes, God will manifest it. Yes, he will. Because he's the master of this universe. Hallelujah. Let us bow our heads. Father God, we thank you. We praise you. We magnify you. Hallelujah. We thank you for waking us up this morning in our right mind. You give us clarity, stability, focus. You have empowered us to stay in the land of the living. And as we are on this broadcast right now, we're asking you, Lord Jesus, to allow somebody to get a word in this inspirational mode. Glory be to God, because somebody's hurting. My God, this world is hurting. Hallelujah. And we just gotta, when we hear a word from the scriptures, we gotta pick, choose, and refuse. We gotta find out what is for us and hold on to it for dear life, because it's because of you that we are existing. Father, right now, bless this broadcast. Bless the engineer. Bless the listening audience. Bless those that are a part of this. Bless the broadcast. And we are asking you to move mightily on somebody's mind today and let them be, hallelujah, reflective of their life and their action, and come to you and give their heart in the name of Jesus. Mr. Engineer, take us up and away.
1: Amen.
0: Hallelujah. Pastor Holford, I didn't know you were there.
1: Thank you, Bishop.
0: Welcome.
1: Thank you.

0: As you told us, Bishop, this is for you. Happy birthday, as you told us. Happy birthday. Oh, thank you so much for your service. Happy birthday. Thank you. Bye-bye. Oh.
1: Thank you, my engineer. Thank you so much. Thank you. Thank you. God bless you. Praise God. Thank you so much. That was wonderful. Thank you. Glory to God. Today we are sponsored by the Isle of Patmos Third Dimension Ministries. Isle of Patmos Third Dimension Ministries, located in St. Albans, Queens, New York. 11412 is the zip code, and the area code is 11227 Farmers Boulevard. 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Glory to God. Hallelujah. We believe in family. So come on out, 11227 Farmers Boulevard, between 1 o'clock on Sundays and 3:30, and join Isle of Patmos Third Dimension Ministries in worship. Okay, my people? All right. If you want to reach us, it's 718-440-4719. 718-440-4719. And thanks again, my engineer. You always do this. Thank you, my friend. Hallelujah. Hallelujah. Let us take this eagle up and away. And after our next song, yes, we are going to have our inspirator, our minister Cleveland Brown, is going to come to us this week again. And he said, oh, Bishop, I have a word. I have a word. I said, and you know what? Deliver that word, because when God gives you a word, it's for somebody. So you take what's for you, only what's for you, and leave the rest alone, because it's for somebody else. Let's take this eagle up and away.
2: Hallelujah.
1: Amen. Welcome.
2: Amen.

0: I mean, so nearer, my God, to thee. Don't you want to get nearer to God? Don't you want to be close to him? Don't you want him to enfold you and wrap you and hug you in his arms? Ah, oh, what safety and security that is, my people. And now we are going to give the microphone and the podium to our minister, Cleveland Brown, and he will deliver the word as God gave it to him to inspire you in Jesus' name.
1: Amen. Amen. Amen. Thank you, Bishop.
0: Amen.
1: Hallelujah.
0: Amen.
1: Hallelujah.
0: Amen. Hallelujah. Hallelujah. Thank you, Lord. Thank you. Mm-hmm.
1: Good afternoon to all my friends and listeners.
2: Good afternoon.
1: Happy birthday to you, Bishop Gibson.
0: Thank you very much.
1: One more year pandemic.
0: What?
1: One more year pandemic. I don't know who your them are today, but we're going to get into that later.
0: Amen.
1: Mm-hmm. Greetings. Mm-hmm. Greetings to all our NYK FM teams and to our journalistic team on board. 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
3: Amen.
1: Keep up the good work you've been doing, and may the blessing of the Lord always guide and protect you.
3: Amen.
1: I thank the Lord for this opportunity to share his word with you one more time. I do not come in my own strength or wisdom, but in complete dependence on the Holy Spirit. Let us set aside every distraction and allow God to speak to our heart today. Let us pray. Mighty God, bless your word, and may your word bless your people. In Jesus' name, amen.
3: Amen.
1: Taken from Deuteronomy chapter 31, verse 6. The word of the Lord read in Deuteronomy 31, verse 6. Be strong and courageous. Do not be afraid or terrified because of them. Let me go that again. Be strong and be courageous. Do not be afraid or terrified because of them. The Lord your God goes with you. He will never leave you nor forsake you. The word is blessed. Taken from Deuteronomy 31, verse 6, I would like to use for a sermon title, Do Not Be Afraid or Terrified Because of Them. My friends and listeners, hear me carefully. God has a plan and a purpose for your life. And for you to fulfill your purpose, God used them to move you into purpose. When I look up the definition purpose in the Bible dictionary, it read, purpose declare why you exist. It captures the heart of why you are on this earth and why Jesus died for you. It defines your life, not in terms of what you think, but what God thinks. It anchors your life in the character and call of God, and it clarifies the non-negotiables. The Bible says in Deuteronomy 31, verse 6, do not be afraid or terrified because of them. Today, I come to tell you, I don't know who your them are. I stopped by today with a word for someone. It could be for more than one person. But I came to tell somebody that it's not about them. It's God. Stop blaming them and trust God. It's not them. It's God. I don't know who your them are today, but it's not them. It's God. Stop blaming them. Just trust God. All that the enemy is doing, fear not. The word of God says, do not be afraid or terrified because of them. Every plot of the enemy will turn into a plan of God. Let me say that again. Every plot of the enemy will turn into a plan of God for your life. Yes, I know you have a number of people right now on your list that you are blaming. And you want to blame them for where you are in life and for what is happening to you. Some people who disappointed you, some people who held you back, some people who caused things to happen to you that are uncomfortable and displeasing. I know you have a number of people that are on your list that you have already started to blame for what's happening to you, but I come to tell you today, it's not them. It was never about them. It's a setup. God is up to something over your life, and they don't know it. Neither you know it yet. It's not them. Don't blame them. Just trust God. Because soon and very soon, you're going to thank them. You are going to thank them for participating in the plan of God for your life. Some folks are participating in the plan of God concerning you, but they think that they are doing it for your detriment. And the truth is, they do not know that they are participating in the plan of God, and you don't know it either. Watch this. Soon and very soon, you are going to get to find out that all this time, they were fulfilling the plan of God for your life.
3: Amen.
1: Let me encourage somebody today. Those who seems to be the cause of what they are doing to inflict pain and hurt you are trying to destroy you. That's what they are supposed to do. Stop praying that God will destroy them. Stop praying that God will hurt them. Start to pray, give a different prayer, turn the prayer around. Lord, bless them so they can complete their assignment so that I can move into my purpose. Start praising Amen. God for them.
3: Amen.
1: There are some Judas, that some people around you who seems like they are set out from day one to do things that will hurt you. And you know within yourself that you have not done anything to them. I stop by to tell you, they can't help themselves but to fulfill that which they are to fulfill. And they don't know either that what they are doing to you is all the plan of God for your life.
3: Amen.
1: God assigned people to you, whether you know it, whether they are good or bad. God assigned them to you to fulfill that assignment that is upon your life. Let them play their part. Let them play it. Let them play their part. Let them do what they are supposed to do, because everything is going to work out for the good of God for your purpose. So let them do their part. It's never about them. It's God. God is up to something, and they can't help themselves. They are restless. Do you hear me? They are restless. It is God that is up to something, and they can't help themselves. Just don't worry about them. They are doing what they are supposed to do. And in the end, God will judge them himself. Don't focus on them. Just trust God. In the process, I stop by to tell you, stop blaming people. Get in the prayer life. Pray more. Thank God. Ask the Lord for the gift of discernment so you can know when the enemy is working against you or working for you. Soon and very soon, you are going to find out that this is beyond them. Now, what could God be up to in all of this? Nothing happened to you unless God allow it.
3: That's true.
1: People will be people. Sin will cause people to do evil things. So you can't blame them. Stop blaming them. because they are under strong spiritual influence and they can't help themselves. Just pray for them, because soon and very soon, you're going to thank them for playing their part in the fulfillment of God's plan of your life.
3: Look at Joseph.
1: Trust God in this one. God knows what he's up to in all of this. The Bible says Job lived a righteous life. Job couldn't understand why God allowed the enemy to attack him. And if the attack on Job's life wasn't bad enough, his friends who should be praying for him laughed and made fun at him. But what Job couldn't understand about is all his friends, that they were laughing at him and saying all kind of mean stuff about him. They couldn't help themselves. God was boasting about him. Can God boast about you today?
0: Hallelujah.
1: It's not about them. It's not about what Satan is using them to do in your life. It's God who is boasting about you.
3: Amen.
1: Remember, Anna, this is not about your mockers and name callers. It was God who shut up her womb. Repent from your sin. Get into a relationship with God so that God can find you, that God can use you, so you can understand what God is doing in your life. Start blaming them.
3: Yes.
1: Joseph is not about your brother account. God is up to something. The Bible says Joseph's brother planned to kill him. They threw him into a pit. Then they sold him into slave traders. But on the way to Egypt, the Bible says God was with Joseph all the way.
3: Yes.
1: Joseph is not about them. It's God.
3: Yes.
1: God has a plan and a purpose for Joseph. And if it were up to Joseph's father, Jacob, Joseph would never get to Egypt to fulfill the assignment and the purpose God had for his life.
3: That's true.
1: Believers, my friends, many of us have failed to realize that when folks attack us through the influence of the enemy, through the influence of Satan, they have to do what they have to do. You must understand, it's not about them. Some people are unknowingly playing a part in God's doing, and they don't know it. What looks like the enemy plans may actually be the very process God is using to lead you into your assignment and to fulfill his purpose in your life. Let me say this. If some of us don't come under these attacks, we will never move into our purpose. Some of us, if we don't get attacked by our adversaries, we will never move into our purpose and fulfill the assignment of God over our life. Them have to do what them have to do.
3: Yes.
1: Anything they do will help to fulfill the purpose and the plan of God. I don't know, or you don't come to see that yet. Every time your enemy set out to cause you pain, they are fulfilling something else, and they just can't help themselves. Yes, they started out with an intention to tear you down, but before you know it, the plan of God is fulfilled. That is why you have to humble yourself under the mighty hands of God and let him take care of you. Let me say this. Your very own people would sell you out like Joseph's brothers if they get a chance. It was God who wanted Joseph in Egypt. His brother didn't know that.
3: That's right.
1: There are things in your life that must be fulfilled. And the only way you are going to cooperate with the plans of God, God had to sell you out. In fact, God had to arrest you. As uncomfortable as it is, that's the only way you're going to fulfill your purpose. Because with the attitude like yours, and with the desire and behavior like yours, the only way God can get you to come into your purpose, God has to arrest you, have to sell you out. Did you hear that? something has to happen in certain way.
2: Yeah.
1: And you are wondering why God wouldn't allow it this way. Let me take a little bit of time here. Let me talk to you a little bit. Yes, you. With your kind of attitude, your kind of behavior, and your desire, the only way God's going to move you, God has to arrest you. Hallelujah.
3: Amen.
1: However, it happened to know to you to know that God got it. Start thanking God for your enemies to move out of your way and to complete their assignment so you can move into purpose.
3: Yes.
1: Thank them. Stop fussing and fighting with them. It might seem disappointing to you, but start thanking God for them. What the enemy meant for you, God is turning it around for your good.
3: Hallelujah.
1: So, whoever it happened, thank God it happened. Thank God for them. Hallelujah. Yes. Thank God for them. It may be disappointing to you, but praise God for it. God is up to something on your behalf. So while the enemy is saying you are going to throw in the towel, you are going to cry about this or that, don't lose courage. Remember, God will not leave or forsake you. He already put in place a plan for you, but the enemy don't know that. Believers, remember, you are serving a true and living God.
0: Hallelujah.
1: The enemy will come in like a flood, but God will rise up a standard on your behalf. You must fulfill your assignment. The enemy will use your friends, your loved ones, your family to inflict pain upon you, to make your life miserable. But it's not about them. It's all about the plan of God for your life. So don't bother get all caught up in emotion, thinking why the enemy is trying to cause me pain and suffering. Don't think one moment or one second that they are the worst thing for you. Don't think about it that way. See them as a victory for you. See them as God using them to fulfill your purpose.

0: party wise and would vote party wise for him to get his agenda through Congress in the managing and the co-equal governing. And so that's also an opportunity for the opposing party to gain seats in order to temper the president's agenda, so that it is a jockeying for seats and positions. It's also an opportunity for the American public to determine whether they would give the current sitting president support by voting in more members of his party, or to try to temper his arrogance and his agenda by voting in members of the opposite party to sort of level the playing field, if you will. And so this is an opportunity that we should not neglect or overlook. The midterms are important. The civic and the politically and the legislatively conscious should be aware of who's running in their states, because all the seats in Congress are up for grabs. One third of the seats in the Senate's is up for grabs. And so in each state, there's also minor key issues that come up on the ballot. What impacts the state of North Carolina may not impact the state of New Hampshire or the state of Pennsylvania or the state of New York. So there are other minor issues that come up on the ballot that we should definitely galvanize around and go to the polls to support. And so prior to the midterm elections, which are significant and very important, there's polling that's done to sort of give the voting public trending information as to what parties are leading and how things are trending. Polling, in my view, is very subjective, because polling is takes a sample of information from a sample of the voting public as to what's important to them in the midterms and who they're supporting and who they're not supporting, depending on if you're a fan of the sitting president or not a fan of the sitting president. So in my view, that's very subjective. It's not objective. It doesn't really speak to what someone is going to do when they go to the polls and who they're going to pull the lever for and who they're supporting and who they're not supporting. And because it's just a sampling, it's hard to know. I think polls can be skewed to favor one candidate or the other, depending on who you ask and who you interview, so that it's not a definitive science in polling, and it's not a generalization that anyone could count on. I think that Republicans put out their narrative, Democrats put out their narrative, and it's really a hard call as to what the mood and tone and tenor of the country is really feeling. So it's important to know at your state level what's impacting you, what you want to see different, who you want to represent you in the House of Representatives, in your congresspersons, and in your senator from your state. And I think, and other ballot initiatives, that's important to you. What's important to the state of New Jersey may not be important to the state of California. So it's important to look at that push and pull and give and take and political understanding, and not and show up, because it's important. Midterm elections are significant. It's important. It's relevant. It actually impacts you on a more deeper level than who's sitting in the White House, because what the person in the White House does affects the country. But what the people that you send to Congress to represent you and your issues, especially these days, brethren, bread and butter issues, is equally as important. So we ought to be mindful. We ought to pay attention to that. And we should definitely show up on November 3rd of 2026 and cast our votes.
1: Yes.
0: Attorney Marshall, are you there?
2: Yes, I am. Good afternoon, everyone. The topic today, as Sister Tessa said, is discussing the midterm election and defining it, and giving some information regarding midterm elections, which happens, as she indicated, it takes place halfway through the fourth year presidential term. So after each president has 4 years, and so

0: midterm election. It does not include election of the president or the vice president. It happens in every state. All 435 seats in the U.S. House of Representatives are up for grabs, which means that everyone during all 435 seats, one can run for those seats every 2 years. And what happens is how the composition of Congress really affects the president's agenda. It determines whether the president can continue his agenda or whether there are going to be a rebalance of power. Whether people in the United States are going to choose to elect people aligned with the president's vision and the president's agenda, or they're going to rebalance power and say, we want change. And that is why a ton of money is spent during the midterm elections, because the president wants his agenda and his to go and move forward. Whereas the other party, which is not necessarily in power, I think that there are, let's say, how many in terms of seats in the government? 53 senators, U.S. senators, are Republican, and 43 currently are Democrats. In the House of Representatives, 217 of the House of Representatives, congressmen, are Republicans, whereas 213 are Democrats. But for voting sake, one can say 218 are Republicans, because they can vote to block or to break any ties. And so it's imperative that people go out to vote. Everyone who can vote should vote, because if you represent or if you support an agenda, then you want to vote for people who are going to support your agenda throughout the United States. And that could change the direction of the president. It can change the direction of Congress, depending on who is elected. And so the power shift can happen if everyone is upset and annoyed and they're concerned about where the country is going and what's happening with the president's agenda. People can generally come out and vote against that agenda. However, during the midterm election, because it's not a presidential election, although midterm primary elections, the dates are different in terms of for primary, where people are either selecting Democrats, Republicans, or independents, or any other party, that date can change and it varies. However, general election happens the first Tuesday in November, which, like Sister Tessa Hackett Vieira said, would be November 3rd, 2026. Now, there are some key races in North Carolina with Tom Tillis, with Michael Roy Cooper in Florida's David Jolly versus the Democrat Byron Donalds. And in Maine, people are looking to see what's happening with Susan Collins. And so, like Tessa was saying earlier, if you want to change, if you don't support some of the agenda or whatever it is that you support, then you want to vote for people who are in your town, in your county, in your district, that holds your view, that support what you support, that is interested in either confirming or changing directions.
1: Okay. Thank you, Attorney Jacqueline. Are you concluded? Are you finished?
0: Yes, I am finished at this time. Yes.
1: Thank you. Brother Tony, would you like to bring us your thoughts and feelings on the midterm elections?
2: Yes, good afternoon, everyone. Good afternoon.
0: Good afternoon.
2: Yes. There's a problem around the country is called gerrymandering, redistricting the political lines. So they're changing the political lines. We're going to have more Republican votes. So that will cause a problem. But hopefully the fact that the polls show that the president is unfavorable, he's like 30% favorable. It's like one of the lowest favorable rating ever, that people are going to vote for Democrats and get more Democratic seats in Congress and get more Democrat senators. That's the only way it could change, unless we have a majority of the votes. That way we can curtail Trump's agenda. People are very upset because of the war in Iran, which is causing the gas prices to be the highest since like 4 years. It's been, now it's the average gas price is $4.60, and it's rising every week. It was only $2.95 just a month ago before the war. So this causes inflation. Everything goes up. The cost of living goes up. The price of groceries can go up because it's all connected to gas prices. So hopefully people are going to vote in favor of the Democrat Party and then take away Trump's agenda. And that will help. So hopefully that will help. It will help. That's what we have is hope. That's all we can do is hope now that it will change. But right now, the way this country is heading is in a disaster. But, I mean, everything is high. Cost of living is high. Skyrocketing. So I don't know what's going to happen and it's affecting businesses. People don't have money to spend on stuff. People are spending money on stuff like gas prices, oil. So this is very difficult for the economy. The price of the groceries going up. Everything is affected. So and I think Trump's is so unfavorable. It's 30% of the people, 30% of the people. It favors them. Only so 60% of the people around the country is against Trump. So hopefully, people can vote in their interests and vote for Democrats. That way, we get more Democratic House. With the House back, we get more people, more Democrats in Congress, more Democrat senators, and that would change the tide. I mean, Trump won't be able to get his agenda.
1: Amen. You know,
2: that's the only chance we have, unless we change the House and the Senate. So hopefully people can vote for their interest. So that's all to say. Hopefully, they're going to change. They're going to vote their interest. Their interest is their self. And don't vote for Trump or any Republicans. Because that's not voting for your interests. Because right now you vote Republican, it's gonna bring down this country even further. So I think everybody got to vote Democrats. So that's all I have to say. Thank you.
1: Thank you so much, Brother Tony. Thank you so very much. We definitely should vote our interest, whatever that is. However we align, vote for representatives that vote your interest. Brother Julius, what are your thoughts on the midterm elections? What do you have to share?
3: Oh, good afternoon, Julius.
1: Are you there?
3: Yes, I am. I'm here, but I'm just listening in. This morning, watching the news, watching Trump, campaigning for Lawler in Rockland County, all the everything has gone up. What is not has increased by 50%. The least bit I've seen increased in prices and goods and services was 20%. That's the least. Forget about the gas prices. That's going through the roof. I do shop at BJ's Gas, which used to be under $2 when, especially if you have the BJ's Black MasterCard, that it was under $2 when before this war started, Trump started the war with Iran. Now that is pushing $4.50. Just imagine if that's the cheap gas, what's the rest of them? I feel bad for the people who have high-end vehicles who cannot use regular gas in their cars. They're paying $5, $6, $7 a gallon. Anyway, the price of everything has gone up, and we need to not just hope, but we need, the word of God says faith without works is dead. And we need to get out there. There are too many people that are sitting on the fence saying, oh, I ain't going to vote. I'm not going to do this, and I'm not going to do that. But yet still, every vote counts, and every vote can make a difference. Come in this midterm election, for us to stem the nonsense that's going on right now in the government, we need to get up and make our voices heard. So that being said,
0: I wanted 30 seconds to further discuss Brother Tony's gerrymandering. I wanted to define it. Is that okay?
1: When Brother Julius is concluded.
0: Oh, I thought.
3: Oh no, I'm done. I was just wrapping up. But
0: oh,
3: you
0: I'm
3: know,
0: sorry.
1: Finish wrapping up.
3: No, that's quite okay. That's okay. So, in other words, to get things back to normal, and I doubt whether we will ever get back to normal, we need to get out there, mobilize the troops, mobilize everyone that we know of to go to the voting poll come this November 3rd. And that's the only way we'll be able to make a difference. I'm done. Okay.
1: Thank you. Attorney Marshall, did you have something to add to the gerrymandering concept?
0: Yes, I wanted just to touch up on what Brother Tony was saying, and it's important what Brother Julius was saying about everybody going out to vote. That's very important indeed, and it's thoroughly encouraged. Now, with respect to gerrymandering, it's a deliberate manipulation of electoral districts and boundaries to grant political party or faction an unfair advantage. And they do it by two ways. One way is called cracking. They're spreading out the rival party's supporters to dilute the vote. And the second way is packing. They concentrate all the rival voters in one area so that the opposition can win. So those are the different methods. And the Supreme Court has been allowing a lot of the gerrymandering to be done under the Republican plan. When Democrats have tried their efforts at gerrymandering, a lot of their efforts have been stricken. They've been struck down. And that's basically what I wanted to say about gerrymandering.
1: In addition to that, I want to add that with respect to gerrymandering, Democrats have their work cut out for them. They know now that districts were redrawn in the state of Texas. It was districts were redrawn in the state of Alabama and Tennessee and North Carolina. That very swing seat that was had in Atlanta. I forget the name of the senator right now. His seat is dangerously close to going from being Democrat back to Republican. So the president does have an agenda in line with the Republicans. Some states agree to redistricting based on population shifts coming out of the 2020 census. But generally, gerrymandering happens, as Brother Tony brought that up, where one party or another could try to get an unfair advantage. The Republicans are usually supported by the Supreme Court, while sometimes when the Democrats try a trick or two in the gerrymandering lane, they're struck down and recalled and pushed back and called out. But the Republicans have been systematically using that tactic to gain unfair advantage and not being called out and supported by that. So in an attempt to counter all of that, we definitely have to encourage citizens in our communities, in our churches, in all our interaction and in our everyday walks of life to go out and vote and not to sleep the midterm elections or take them for granted.
4: Okay. So everybody today heard all our panelists talking about the midterms and knowing that there, yes, is a tactic that can be used for the Democrats to lose and the Republicans to forge forward. And the only way to dilute that is to go on out and vote for the person the agenda that you want, okay? And basically, most people is looking at the Democrats right now because the Republicans, they really doing nothing for nobody. But do you use your, you know, whatever you're pushed to do in your mental mind and your heart is right with it, you go and do it, okay? Because it can make a difference in the midterm elections as to where this country goes. My people, it's now time for us to log off. So until next week, I thank all my journalists, my panelists, my inspirator, and my engineer. Yes, I do. Thank you, Mr. Caesar, and our Minister Holsford, and our missionary Iacinth, and everybody on board. I thank you all for this day. And inviting back our listeners to another Saturday afternoon next week at 1 p.m. on board MLK FM New York Creole. So each one invite one and let us swell this audience more and more and more and more as we are doing, and we are trending and we are doing pretty well. So until next week, my people, stay blessed, live long, and love God.

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0: Eggs.
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1: Du riz.
0: Beans.
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0: Vegetables.
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0: Fruit.
1: Fruits.
0: An orange.
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0: Grapes.
1: Raisin.
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0: Pork.
1: Viande cochon.
0: Vocabulary.
1: Vocabulaire.
0: To eat.
1: Manger.
0: To drink.
1: Boire.
0: To smoke.
1: Fumer.
0: To be hungry.
1: Grand goût.
0: To be thirsty.
1: Soif.
0: Breakfast.
1: Collation.
0: Supper.
1: Souper.
0: Lunch.
1: Déjeuner.
0: Dinner.
1: Dîner.
0: Tobacco.
1: Tabac.
0: Alcohol.
1: Alcool.
0: Cigar.
1: Cigar.
0: Cigarette.
1: Cigarette.
0: Water.
1: Glow.
0: Fire.
1: Diffé.
0: Wine.
1: Divin.
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0: Sentences.
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0: The radio.
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2: 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New York Creole.
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1: Toaster.
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1: Verre.
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1: Bocal.
0: There are two spoons and three plates on the table.
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0: 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One eye.
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1: George lave figi li chak jou.
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0: How many ears do you have?
1: Combien zorey ke nou gen?
0: We have two ears.
1: Nou gen de zorey.
0: How many hands do we have?
1: Combien men ke nou gen?
0: We have two hands.
1: Nou gen de men.
0: We have five fingers on each hand.
1: Nou gen cinq doigt nan chak men.
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1: phrase,
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1: tête moins a fait mal,
0: my eyes hurt,
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0: you have pain in your knees,
1: genou a fait ou mal.
0: Sentences.
1: Phrase.
0: His neck hurts.
1: Couli a fait li mal.
0: She has a toothache.
1: Dans li a fait li mal.
0: What is wrong with you?
1: Qui ça ou gagne?
0: My kidney hurt.
1: Rein moins a fait moins mal.
0: I had a toothache yesterday.
1: Moins te gain mal dans yé.
0: How do you feel?
1: Qui j'en ou senti ou?
0: I feel better today.
1: M'senti m'pa pli mal jodi ya.
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1: Est-ce que ou pran grain pour calmer douleur ya?
0: Yes, I took pills to stop the pain.
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0: I have a stomach ache.
1: Vent moins a fait moins mal.
0: I have a fever.
1: Moins gain la fièvre.
0: I want to see a doctor.
1: Moins vle wè yon docteur.
0: Mary must stay in bed because she has pneumonia.
1: Marie supposé rete nan kabann li parce que li gen pneumonie.
0: I broke my arm.
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0: I cut myself.
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0: I caught a cold.
1: Moi pran yon rim.
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1: Jean boule tête li.
0: I have a cold.
1: Moi gen yon rim.
0: Meeting of Jules and Claudette.
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1: Gilles, hi Claudette.
0: Claudette. Hi, Jules.
1: Claudette. Hi, Gilles.
0: How are you?
1: Qui j'en ouye?
0: Very well, thank you.
1: Moi bien, merci. Et ou même?
0: Not too bad. How is your mother?
1: M'papi mal. 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
0: My mother does not feel well.
1: Maman m'papote li bien.
0: What is wrong with her?
1: Qui sa li genye?
0: She caught a cold.
1: Li pran yon refroidissement.
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1: Ou panko mene li wè yon docteur?
0: No, I am going to take her this afternoon.
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0: Where are you going now?
1: Ki kote ou pral koulye ya?
0: I am going to the movies, and where are you going?
1: M'pral nan cinéma. 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
0: I am going to the drugstore.
1: Mwen pral nan pharmacie.
0: Would you go dancing with me tomorrow night?
1: Ou vle al nan bal avec mwen demain soir?
0: No, I will not be able to go.
1: M'pap ka ale nan bal demain soir.
0: Why not?
1: Pou ki sa?
0: Because I cannot leave my mother by herself.
1: Parce que m'pap ka kite maman pou kont li.
0: You are right, my dear. I was wrong for asking you to go dancing with me.
1: Ou gen raison, ma chè. 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
0: 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We will go next week if mother gets well.
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1: D'accord. 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
1: Wap vini we maman?
0: Yes, I will come to see her.
1: Oui, map vini we li.
0: Very good. I will be there waiting for you. Goodbye.
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1: Mettez.
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1: Ouetez, retirer.
0: To arrive.
1: Arriver.
0: To leave.
1: Parti.
0: To sit down.
1: Chita.
0: To stand up.
1: Camper.
0: To wash.
1: Laver.
0: To dry.
1: Sécher.
0: To crumble.
1: Chiffonner.
0: To iron.
1: Passer.
0: To stay.
1: Rester.
0: To leave.
1: Quitter.
0: To see.
1: Ouais.
0: To hear.
1: Tendez.
0: To smell.
1: Sentir.
0: To feel.
1: Toucher.
0: To taste.
1: Goûter.
0: To brush.
1: Brosser.
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0: Vocabulary. Clothes and shoes.
1: Vocabulaire. Rad ak souliers.
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0: 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Today is not his lucky day.
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0: Jean and the receptionist.
1: Jean ak receptionist lan.
0: Good morning, madame.
1: Bonjour, madame.
0: Good morning, sir.
1: Bonjour, monsieur.
0: Do you have any opening available?
1: Est-ce que ou gen place vide?
0: I am sorry, sir. We do not have any opening.
1: Mou regrette ça, monsieur. Nou pa gen place vide.
0: May I fill out an application?
1: Est-ce que m'ka rempli yon application?
0: Yes, you may.
1: Oui, ou capable.
0: Here is the application. Fill it out and leave it with me. When we have a position available, we will call you.
1: Mais application, rempli-li et quitte-li avec moi. Lè nou gen yon place vide na rele ou.
0: Thank you, madame.
1: Merci, madame.
0: You are welcome, sir.
1: Pas de quoi, monsieur.
0: Here is the application, madame. I hope you will call me soon.
1: Mais application, madame. M'ta souhaité que ou relem tout suite.
0: I will do the best I can, sir.
1: M'pral fè tout sa m'kapab pou, monsieur.
0: Thank you very much, madame, and have a good day.
1: Merci en pile, madame. Passez yon bon journée.
0: Goodbye, sir.
1: Au revoir, messieurs.
0: Today is Jean's lucky day.
1: Jodia, c'est jour chance Jean.
0: Do you have any opening available, madame?
1: Est-ce que ou gen place vide, madame?
0: Yes, we have a few openings available. Here is an application. Fill it out and return it to me when you have finished.
1: Oui, nous gen deux trois places vides. Mais yon application, rempli-li, lè ou fini ban mwen li.
0: Thank you, madame.
1: Merci, madame.
0: You are welcome.
1: Pas de quoi.
0: The most important parts of the application are your name, your telephone number, your social security number, your birthday, the names and address of two relatives, and finally, the names and addresses of one or two companies for which you have worked previously.
1: Sa ki pi important nan yon application, se nom, adresse ou, numéro téléphone ou, numéro social sécurité ou, date fait ou, nom ak adresse de famille ou, et finalement, nom ak adresse yon ou de compagnie kote ou te travay deja.
0: I have finished, madame. Here is the application.
1: Mwen fini, madame. Men application.
0: Okay, have a seat. The manager will be with you in a few minutes.
1: D'accord. Alchita. Directeur ap vini jwenn nou nan 2-3 minutes.
0: Thank you, madame.
1: Merci, madame.
0: Good morning, sir. Are you Mr. Louis Jean Bouget?
1: Bonjour, monsieur. 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
0: Yes, sir. I am Mr. Louis Jean Bouget.
1: Oui, monsieur. C'est moi-même qui Louis Jean Bouget.
0: My name is George Thompson.
1: M'relez George Thompson.
0: I am glad to meet you, sir.
1: M'bien content rencontrer vous, monsieur.
0: Where do you come from, Jean?
1: Qui côté?
0: You, sir?
1: M'bien content rencontrer vous, monsieur.
0: Where do you